0: everybody. Donna and Steve here.
1: What up?
0: Congratulations to Toy Story 5. They had the biggest box office opening of the year.
2: Did you go?
0: No, we're going this week.
2: Okay.
0: We are going this week, but we were not part of the $312 million globally that this movie brought in. $160 million in its three-day opening at the domestic box office. That makes it the biggest opening of the year. It topped Super Mario Brothers Galaxy, that sequel to the Super Mario Brothers movie, which had made $130.9 million. But this is great news for Toy Story. It's the biggest opening in the franchise's history. So it just continues.
2: Wow.
0: It's like an avalanche. It just keeps picking up more and more as it goes because it hits more and more generations. My six-year-old loves it because he's six and it's fun and
2: yeah.
0: It's great.
2: Honestly,
0: I love it because I'm nostalgic for all of it. My teenagers love it because they're nostalgic for their own childhood.
2: Yes. And you know what? I heard the Taylor Swift song yesterday.
0: Yeah.
2: And again, I'm getting choked up because I'm thinking about these two little characters who got separated and now they see each other again. And it's like, wait, do I know you? Was it from a different time? And then my heartstrings are getting pulled.
0: Go see it. Be that weird single woman of a certain age who just goes to the top left in the theater.
2: Ha!

0: The next time you think about ordering delivery, DoorDash, something like that, and then you decide not to do it, I have a tip for you that's going to help you go on your next vacation. If you're thinking about it, and then you decide, for whatever reason, never mind, I'm not going to order out, take the fictitious amount that that would have been, probably $20, $30.
1: Okay.
0: And slide it immediately over to a vacation fund.
1: I love that.
0: Because you've already proven to yourself, I had enough to spend. I was going to spend it. And they say, if you can afford to spend it, you can afford to save it. In some cases, go with me. And so anytime you're doing one of these non-necessity things, and just find a category. It could just be DoorDash. It could just be coffee when you decide not to stop at Starbucks. All right, that would have cost me $7.89, so I'm going to put $8 into the fund. And over time, it can add up. If you skipped food delivery once a week, and let's just say it was $20, you move that into a travel fund, that would be $1,040 by the end of the year.
1: I love it.
0: Maybe you do it twice a week. Now it's $2,080. It's just helping you to attach money that you have, that you spend on something that isn't a full necessity. You could just eat at home, right?
1: Right.
0: And then fund something that you really want. Nobody remembers the Thai food they had Tuesday night, but
1: That's right.
0: Remember if you got to stay at that nice hotel because you saved up a little extra money.
1: Right.
0: You went to Bali.
1: This is totally my mindset, honestly. That's why if someone's like, do you have any ice cream? No, but I have a nice bathroom. Right?
0: Let me tell you something.
1: Because my ice cream fund money went to the bathroom.
0: I don't like the mixing of metaphors, just ice cream in the bathroom. I don't love how close that's
1: getting. Bad. Okay.
0: But let me just say this for anyone who is listening. If Donna invites you over for a party anytime soon, eat before you go.
1: That's right.
0: She's going to have a lovely deck. You're going to be in that bathroom, in and out of that bathroom all night long. Just because you want to see it because it looks so great. But honest to goodness, she has nothing to offer you in the way of food.
1: Yeah. There's nothing in the fridge either. Don't bother. I honestly can't even offer anyone anything to drink other than water.
0: Donna.
1: Like, what do you have? Like, what's
0: I don't know, Coke Zero?
1: Yeah, no, I don't have that.
0: Dr. Peppers?
1: No.
0: 11 almond milks?
1: No, that's right.
0: Although we're down to 2.5 now.
1: Wow. Wow.
0: Here we go again.
1: Wow.
0: Remember when we said you were a bad dog? You ruined our day. What are you talking about? You're a great dog.
1: That's good.
0: I can only do it in whisper.
1: Wow.
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11: I'm meteorologist Mace Michaels. Maybe a lingering storm tonight, otherwise partly cloudy and a low in the upper 40s. Mostly sunny and pleasant for tomorrow. A high in the mid-70s and upper 70s on into Friday. Heat, humidity, and some storm chances return into the weekend and next week. Celebrate Independence Day in Worthington, Minnesota. 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

0: have only had maybe a blizzard, one Dairy Queen blizzard your whole life, and it was like three spoonfuls, and then you threw it into the garbage?
1: I did. I sure did. I was more of a Mr. Misty kind of girl.
0: Like slushies.
1: Yes.
0: Yeah, I do love a slushie.
1: So good.
0: I remember a slushie, like a Hush Puppy. Hush Puppy?
1: No.
0: Wasn't there a dog? Slush Puppy.
1: Oh, a Slush Puppy. Okay, that makes sense. That's fun.
0: Created in 1970, the famous mascot is a white cartoon dog wearing a blue shirt, typically with a red letter S on it.
1: Slush Puppy.
0: Slush Puppy.
1: I don't think I had that. No. I don't think I had that. Wait, where was that? Where do you get it?
0: Earth.
1: Earth.
0: I don't know.
1: Where do you get it?
0: I had it in Pennsylvania growing up.

0: Time now for us to play Whose Voice Is It Anyway? Let's find out today's clue.
1: All right, for today's clue, for today's voice, this actor appeared in the movie Bean Canadian.
2: Did you say Bean?
1: Being Canadian.
2: Being.
1: Yes.
3: Being.
1: B-E-I-N-G. Canadian.
2: Being Canadian. Mm-hmm. Okay, okay.
0: I thought he was doing a Canadian accent on
2: B-E-E-N,
0: right?
2: Yeah.
0: Do they say, like, I've been there?
2: I don't know. You're digging too deep for me.
0: I love what's happening in your brain. Donna, please start the bidding.
2: I think I could name that voice in 8 seconds.
0: I think I can name that voice in 7 seconds.
2: I think I could do it in 6.
0: 5.
2: I could do it in 4.
0: 3.
2: The problem is, I think you can.
0: I don't know. I don't know. I just want to do my best.
2: I can do it in 2.
0: Donna. Go ahead and name that voice, Donna.
2: Okay.
1: All right, Donna, you have 2 seconds, 2 whole seconds to name this voice.
4: I've always stayed in character, and now it's just superstition.
2: Okay. I've always stayed in character. Now it's just superstition. I'm going to guess that that man person is Mike Myers.
1: Dang All it. Right. Ooh, Steve liked that answer, it sounds like. All right, you're locking in the voice as Mike Myers. Here is a couple seconds of that voice one more time.
4: Character. And now it's just superstition at this point.
1: And is that the voice of Shrek himself, one of Donna's favorite characters in film history? Is that the voice of Mike Myers? It sure is the voice of Mike Myers, and Donna, you're our winner today in this edition of Whose Voice Is It Anyway? Way
0: hey, congrats,
1: go.
0: Donna.
2: Thank you, Steve.
0: Yeah, you did well, man.
2: Thanks, man.
0: You got it, bro.
2: I almost thought it was somebody different, like a Jason Bateman, who I don't know if he's Canadian. I don't know if you have to be Canadian to be in the movie.
0: Yeah, I guess if you're an actor.
2: That's right.
0: Yeah, you're right about that.
2: Yay me.
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0: A Crumbl employee has gotten a little bit of pushback from Crumbl for telling customers to maybe not order the drink that they're now offering. There's this guy on TikTok. He says he's a Crumbl employee, and he warned customers that their new dirty sodas, which are a really hot thing right now,
1: yes,
0: have 148 grams of sugar in them.
1: What?
0: Friends, that is a lot. I don't know if you count your grams of sugar, but that is a lot of them.
1: What is the recommended max?
0: I think probably around 30, maybe 40. Might even be lower than that.
1: Per day?
0: Per day of added sugar.
1: Don't.
0: This is 148 grams of sugar in these dirty sodas from Crumbl. And he was like, hey, drinking too many of these probably isn't the best for your health.
1: Okay, sir. He probably shouldn't be doing that.
0: I think that's what Crumbl thinks. He says customers just shrug it off. They're like, hey, I drink around 10 cans of regular soda every day. Apparently, he's been warned to shut his trap by the people at Crumbl. Like, bro, it's a, you can have the opinion.
1: Right.
0: But if you're going to work for us, we'll have you work
1: somewhere
0: else.
1: We're trying to sell sodas.
0: That's right. Wonder what you would be like if you had a dirty soda and had 150 grams of sugar in your body all at once.
1: I'd be insane.
0: I want that. Can I bring you one of these?
1: We should try one.
0: I at least want to see you on a Yoo-hoo. When's the last time you had a Yoo-hoo?
1: Oh, Yoo-hoo. I feel like I had one like 10 years ago because I saw it
0: yeah.
1: in the store. And I was like, I'm going to have one of these.
0: Look at this thing.

0: There's some pretty cool Hollywood treasures that are going to be going up for auction next month. I like hearing about these.
1: Me too.
0: How about this? You could get Mark Hamill's Empire Strikes Back lightsaber, okay? Luke Skywalker.
1: Yep.
0: And you could get it, and it's the one from the scene where he gets his, spoiler, hand cut off by his dad, spoiler, Darth Vader. And so they even have a prosthetic hand that is attached to the lightsaber.
1: That's neat.
0: That's a very unique piece of Hollywood memorabilia.
1: Is there a starting bid?
0: I think they said that one is likely to start at $1 million. So that is a really special piece of Hollywood history. Also, some other items that should be getting some pretty good bidding. John Lennon's complete handwritten manuscript for the 1964 song, If I Fell.
1: If I fell in love with you.
0: He wrote the lyrics on the back of an unfolded Valentine's Day card while traveling to New York for the Beatles' first appearance on the Ed Sullivan Show.
1: Oh my gosh, that's going to go for so much money.
0: Opening bids, $500,000. That's your starting bid.
1: Yeah.
0: A signed Wicked Witch of the West hat from The Wizard of Oz. Starting bid, $100,000 for that one. Fans of the Big Lebowski, I think, might like the fact that they could bid on both hero rugs from the movie, including the rug that really tied the room together, if you know, you know, and the one stolen from Jeffrey Lebowski's mansion. Both are being offered publicly for the first time ever, each with an opening bid of only $15,000.
1: That's pretty good.
0: That's not too bad. But anyway, some cool stuff that's going to be happening there. Oh, including the pottery, the jukebox from the pottery wheel scene in Ghost. Opening at $25,000.
1: Nice. That would be very cool to own. So cool.
0: You hear the clapping that's happening?
1: I hear it.
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17: I'm meteorologist Mace Michaels. Maybe a lingering storm tonight, otherwise partly cloudy and a low in the upper 40s. Mostly sunny and pleasant for tomorrow. A high in the mid-70s and upper 70s on into Friday. Heat, humidity, and some storm chances return into the weekend and next week. Celebrate Independence Day in Worthington, Minnesota. Live music, food, fireworks on July 3rd and 4th. Currently at 62 degrees.
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0: Time for a study, am I right?
1: They've studied the studies.
2: Several scientific studies have shown.
1: And here with their findings are study buddies.
3: The perfect nerd couple.
1: Donna and Steve.
4: There's a study out that really highlights the stubbornness of Americans. 37% of Americans would rather stay thirsty than drink water they don't like.
0: I don't even know what that means.
4: So they did a poll. They spoke with 2,000 adults. 65% of those adults said that they're pretty picky. Picky about the water that they drink. More than half of them claim that they can tell what kind of water they're drinking without being told. Some say they can tell the type of water by the smell alone. And to make it even more confusing, only a third of the people that they surveyed actually know where the water they like actually comes from. I don't even know what that means in regards to this study.
0: I think I do. Like, did it come from a glacier?
4: Oh.
0: Or did it come from a spring?
4: It probably came from Jim's tap at his house, and then he bottled it for you dumbass.
0: Yeah, and he bought himself a label maker.
4: Yes. I can drink tap water. I can drink hose water.
0: Yeah, I don't know about this water stuff. I'm mostly water is water.
4: People say, oh, that water tastes so good. The only time I've ever really tasted that is when I was in Colorado and we were in the mountains. And the tap water in Colorado in the mountain, in Frisco, Colorado, tasted really great. And my wife, who is a little bit of a slight water snob, she claims she can taste, oh yeah, that water doesn't taste good. I'm like, what are you talking about? But she said that water was the best water she's ever had.
0: Really?
4: The Colorado water. And the faucet water may have been connected to a stream for all I know. But then it would have had bear droppings in it. Dang it.
0: You know, I think when I was up north in International Falls, I don't think I got the memo or heard it that you weren't supposed to drink the water from the faucet because it came from the lake.
4: I think if that's what they're suggesting, they need to put something on the faucet that says only used to put out fire.
0: Right. Or to flush the toilet. Right. Exactly. So I probably have some weird amoeba still living inside of me. I'll be fine.
4: Do you want to do an autopsy if you pass away and it's inconclusive?
0: I don't care.
4: Thank you.
0: That was maybe simple. Save your money. I don't know.
4: Okay.
0: I don't care.
4: Oh, save your money. Have I finally been written into the estate planning?
0: I didn't mean that. That came out wrong. Anyway.
5: We are KZY.

0: sleep tourism is on the rise. Apparently, it is a thing. I was reading this morning and thought, is this an actual thing? But apparently, sleep tourism has emerged as one of the fastest growing segments of the global wellness economy. Luxury hotels, wellness resorts, destination spas are increasingly designing immersive experiences that are aimed specifically at improving your sleep. And this includes things from circadian aligned lighting systems that they might have at their spas or resorts or hotels.
1: Cool.
0: To sound engineered rooms, to guided sleep rituals. But it was an interesting thing. They have this whole article about sleep tourism, how people are doing trips to go to places to help restore their sleep. And I thought, ain't that funny? Usually it's vacation. What are we going to go do? And this is the highlight of each night, or highlight of each day, so to speak, is going to be helping you sleep better. We're going to introduce rituals and lighting and sound that is going to allow this time away, this vacation, to be centered on restorative sleep and regaining a sleep rhythm.
1: What a concept.
0: Isn't that interesting?
1: Yeah, I like it.
0: I'd love to go to a place that had special lights and sounds and
1: all
0: a curated experience for your best rest.
1: I don't know if you could sit still, though.
0: I would have trouble.
1: Yeah.
0: Donna.
1: It's okay. Baby steps, all right?
0: Thank you. Goo goo gaga.

0: Los Angeles Unified School District has become the first major district to require screen time limits. And you're thinking, okay, that's not news. Yeah, put your phones away, kids. No, they are restricting students' use of laptops and tablets in class and are encouraging pen and paper assignments instead. Even with these Google Chromebooks that students have, all of my kids, except for the six-year-old, have Chromebooks that have been issued through the district. That though they are convenient in some ways, it's also changes how they learn. So a lot of things are gamified, and it's sort of, I guess you could argue it two ways. It's meeting the kids where they are, right? They're on a screen. They're they're growing up with these screens, but it also is another way as they gamify some of education into quick, give them dopamine. They need more dopamine. They need more dopamine. You know what we never had in school growing up? Anything that was close to a dopamine hit. It was just papers. It was books. You opened up the book. You looked at the black and white text. And then you took a quiz or a test with a pencil on a paper.
1: Yeah.
0: There were no bonus points. Hey, you got that one right. You've got 38 points now. It wasn't that.
1: Is that what it's like?
0: No, why?
1: What?
0: But they have these different things that are leaning into the gamification of education, which I think can be very effective. You just wonder sometimes, is it the tail wagging the dog?
1: Right, right. And I don't have kids. I don't understand how they're learning, but if I had to do everything on a computer,
0: that would be bad for you.
1: For me personally, I would not like that, but I might just be saying that as someone who grew up very differently.
0: What's cool is you never say, hey, did you remember your geography book? You remember when back in the school days, you would get sent home at the beginning of the year. Here's your new history book, your literature book, et cetera. And then what did you have to do? You had to go home and you had to cover your books.
1: That's right.
0: You had a deadline. This needs to be covered by X date. And then some kids did the brown paper bag sort of covering. Some had plastic. Some had fancy ones.
1: Something else I could not do. I could not take a course online. I need to be forced to sit in a classroom and listen to a lecture among other people where I can't be distracted by doing laundry or, like going and making a sandwich while I'm listening to this professor. I need to be locked in.
0: I get what you mean.
1: And I know a lot of people take online courses or get degrees online.
0: Yeah.
1: That is not for me. Personally.
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16: I'm meteorologist Mace Michaels. Maybe a lingering storm tonight, otherwise partly cloudy and a low in the upper 40s. Mostly sunny and pleasant for tomorrow. A high in the mid-70s and upper 70s on into Friday. Heat, humidity, and some storm chances return into the weekend and next week. Celebrate Independence Day in Worthington, Minnesota. 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
1: Yeah, it's a fun conversation to listen to.
0: It's very good. They have really great chemistry. This is with Jason Bateman, Will Arnett, and Sean
1: Hayes.
0: Yes. The headline is, Will Arnett snaps at Jason Bateman over Amy Poehler question.
1: When I see the internet using a headline, snap or something aggressive, it just usually is they're trying to make something a story that isn't actually a story.
0: Right. Jason Bateman asked Will Arnett, who was once married to Amy Poehler, if he's ever gone to the bathroom in front of her. And he said to Jason, are you looking for clicks? I'm sorry. The question is, did I
1: bleep
0: in front of Amy? I refuse to answer it. It's none of your effing business.
1: Whoa, Donna.
0: That's what he said.
1: I think it's fake outrage, fake story. They always razz each other.
0: Right.
1: They go in hard with each other all the time. Also, separate issue, for any couples out there, you shouldn't be doing this.
0: Thank you.
1: And this is not, if you're like, hey, Steve, don't couple shame us. I am. Please don't do this. It is barbaric.
0: Barbaric.
1: Just chill out. Absolutely not. I'd say 2 to 4 weeks in prison.
0: Oh, I thought you were going to say 2 to 4 weeks of dating before.
1: Oh, my gosh. 200 to 400 years.
0: Never. Don't ever, ever.
1: Caca.
0: It's caca.
1: That's right.
0: Okay. Anyway.
2: KCY.

0: across a list of the rules that the Dallas Cowboy cheerleaders must follow. They've got a reality show, right?
1: Yes. Now it's on Netflix. Used to be on CMT for a while.
0: Yes, that's right. Maybe you want to be a Dallas Cowboy cheerleader. Well, here are the rules you must follow. No visible tattoos. No glitter eyeshadow.
1: That is peculiar.
0: Yeah, I think it would be fun to have a lot of glitter.
1: Yeah.
0: Right?
1: They just have a very certain look they're going for.
0: Right.
1: I respect that.
0: Dating NFL players, prohibited. Not just Dallas Cowboys.
1: Any NFL player. Yeah. You want to separate oil and water. Oil
0: sure.
1: and vinegar?
0: Don't worry about it. You have to maintain your size because you don't get a new uniform. You got to fit into that uniform. You have to be in full hair and makeup every day.
1: Every day?
0: Yeah. If you're representing the Dallas Cowboys, you've got to look presentable.
1: Okay, so they're not looking for a big before and after, but look at them on game day. Every day look like that.
0: Yeah.
1: Wow, and that's like getting ready for the prom every day.
0: I feel like it's more when you're out in public, like you are representing the organization. You cannot be anywhere alcohol is served or attend parties.
1: Well, listen, if you want to be a part of this, these are the rules you sign up for.
0: You can't miss rehearsal. You must say yes, ma'am. You cannot post provocative photos on Instagram. And you have to avoid spray tans with orange tones. What? There's more, like no going out in jeans, no chewing gum, no pouting. You can't bring strangers into a group setting. What?
1: Donna, I'm starting to get the feeling you are not going to go out to become a Dallas Cowboys cheerleader.
0: Oh, wow. Wow.
1: So, okay, how do you feel about it? Okay, Jennifer Coolidge has stepped into the chat. How do you feel about this?
0: Wow. Well, I don't know. I don't feel great about that. I feel like they're taking it a bit too far, personally.
1: To which I would say, then go try to become a cheerleader somewhere else.
0: You're right. Okay. Fair enough. Goodbye.
1: Don't leave.
0: Okay.
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0: I think this is kind of fun. Netflix is turning Simon Says into a competition show.
1: Okay, okay. Cool. Last time you played?
0: Probably within the last 7 years.
1: Really?
0: Yeah, I do a guy's weekend. No, with the kids.
1: Okay, all right, that's fun.
0: How about you?
1: 1974.
0: Okay. Thank you, ma'am. They say this isn't the Simon you remember from Recess. This, according to Netflix. You know, Netflix has taken children's games before mm-hmm. and turned them into a thing. They did this with The Floor is Lava.
1: Oh, yes.
0: And it was you know, an interpretation of that game. But Netflix said they're officially moving forward with a competition show. It is called Simon Says.
1: Okay.
0: Based on the game where, you know, like someone plays Simon, they tell the others what to do, but you only do it if you say Simon Says.
1: Right.
0: Simon Says, raise your right hand.
1: Okay, I just did.
0: Simon Says, raise your left hand.
1: Okay, I just did.
0: Simon Says, bring your left hand down.
1: Okay, I did.
0: Okay, now bring your right hand down.
1: Nope.
0: See, that's good, Donna. That's Simon Says. You're
1: because
0: a good
1: you
0: player.
1: Didn't say Simon Says.
0: They say that's contestants funny. Will face a gauntlet of cunning challenges, strategic mind games, and unexpected pivots.
1: Pivot!
0: As they compete for a life-changing prize, but one rule remains the same.
1: Okay.
0: If Simon says it, you'd better listen. We don't know who's going to be hosting this. We don't know who's going to be playing the part of, so to speak, Simon.
1: Okay.
0: But hey, I'm down with it. I don't believe we have yet a release date for it, but it's in the works.
1: Okay.
0: It's in the works.
1: That's cute. I love it.
0: We were on a break!
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0: The World Cup's going on. There's something weird happening in Times Square. Although sort of fun, I suppose, if you're just passing through, there's always something bizarre happening in Times Square. But now they've got two fans who are like living inside of a glass box, essentially. They are getting paid $50,000 each to watch all 104 World Cup games.
1: Oh my God, that's amazing.
0: Smack dab in the middle of Times Square. People saying it sort of has Truman Show vibes because passerbyers, of course, are just walking through, watching them.
1: It looks nice.
0: Yeah, it's cool. They do. It is a good setup. It looks like there's enough room. They've got a nice TV setup, comfy furniture. They're doing, they're creating content as well. And so you can see these guys. But I looked them up, Donna.
1: Yeah.
0: One of them has like 14,000 followers. The other has 8,000. These are not influencers.
1: Oh, I thought one of them was. I thought one guy was an influencer. The other guy's a waiter, quit his job. The guy from Florida, like, as soon as he found out he won this spot, he was like, hey, this is my last day. Bye.
0: Yeah, that's how you do it, man.
1: I mean, if you're getting 50 grand, you know, and it's a crapshoot when you're waiting tables, you know, even though I'm sure you can make some really good money, but it's not predictable.
0: 50 grand in 4 weeks instead of in a year.
1: Right.
0: Great. We'll take that.
1: Yeah, that's amazing.
0: But sort of a fun thing that you could pass through Times Square and these guys will be watching. It is Austin Franklin is the handle of one guy. And then you've got at KidKev1 living inside of the Fox One Cube because the World Cup is being broadcast by Fox. But it's been fun. The World Cup so far has been fun. It's just been dramatic. It feels like a lot of people are leaning into it, whether or not they fully understand the games and stoppage time and red cards and yellow cards and how all that stuff works. At the end of the day, you can just figure out what is the score. Oh, it's 2-1. Okay, I can follow this. And when you see a goal, which are rare, it is exciting.
1: Yeah. All right. Good for them. Congrats.
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15: I'm meteorologist Mace Michaels. Maybe a lingering storm tonight, otherwise partly cloudy and a low in the upper 40s. Mostly sunny and pleasant for tomorrow. A high in the mid-70s and upper 70s on into Friday. Heat, humidity, and some storm chances return into the weekend and next week. Celebrate Independence Day in Worthington, Minnesota. Live music, food, fireworks on July 3rd and 4th. Currently, it's 59 degrees.
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0: Daughtry is celebrating, wait for it, 20 years with an acoustic tour.
1: Sheesh.
0: What is time?
1: Sheesh.
0: They're going on tour. It's going to be an acoustic thing. I cannot believe it's been 20 years.
1: Dang. He was season 5 of American Idol,
0: right,
1: which aired in 2006.
0: Right.
1: Dang. Do you remember what place he finished in?
0: Third?
1: Fourth place.
0: Okay. Okay.
1: Yeah, I remember that was a big shocking elimination 20 years ago.
0: I can't believe it.
1: Hasn't Chris Daughtry done the full tattoo, like all black ink on his arm?
0: Oh, I did not know that.
1: So look up Daughtry tattoo, Donna. Do it right now.
0: Everybody do it at home.
1: So we can enjoy your response.
0: Daughtry.
1: Yeah,
0: tattoo.
1: Buddy.
0: Okay.
1: Yep, there's a lot of ink on that, man.
0: Oh,
1: a lot of ink.
0: Why'd he do that?
1: I don't know, but I can't wait to see him at 85.
0: Dude, he is ripped.
1: What are you looking at?
0: He is so ripped.
1: Yeah. I don't know. Do you have any tats? Oh, yeah, you have the tat. You have the happy, sad face
0: tat. Yeah, stupid.
1: Where is it? Small of your back?
0: Lower
1: where
0: left.
1: Was it?
0: Lower.
1: Where is it?
0: Well, it was in the middle of my back. Now it's on my butt.
1: Lower cheek.
0: Totally. Anyway, yeah. The nice thing is I can't see it, so I can't be irritated by it.
1: When'd you get that thigh tattoo? 30 years ago on my back.

0: Classic TV shows with only one living cast member remaining.
1: Dark!
0: I know, this is dark. This is dark. Actress Anne Sheedine. Donna. Actress Anne Sheedine passed away earlier this week. She played the mom on ALF.
1: Oh, R.I.P.
0: And now that she's gone, there's only one main cast member left alive. Andrea Elson, who played the daughter Lynn. Jeez Louise. So then the internet started compiling other shows where there's only one remaining cast member. All in the Family. Who's still alive?
1: Gloria, Sally Struthers.
0: That's right. That of Rob Reiner's passing left her as the sole survivor. She's 78. Joyce DeWitt, who played Janet, the only surviving member of Three's Company. She's 77. Tina Louise, Ginger, is 92 from Gilligan's Island.
1: Wow. Aw.
0: Pam Dauber from Mork and Mindy, who played Mindy McConnell. She's 74.
1: Okay.
0: Todd Bridges, only surviving member of Different Strokes. He was Willis. He's 61. Laverne and Shirley, Michael McKean, Lenny of Lenny and Squiggy fame.
1: Yes.
0: He's 78.
1: He was also on Better Call Saul.
0: The rest of the cast is gone. Only Max Bayer Jr., who played Jethro in the Beverly Hillbillies.
1: Still alive.
0: 88.
1: Wow.
0: Jerry Mathers from Leave It to Beaver. He is the Beaver. He's 78. John Astin from the Addams Family, Gomez Addams, is 96. Crazy.
1: What was the name you said about the 88-year? Oh, Jethro.
0: Jethro.
1: That's a great name for a basset hound. Don't you think?
0: I don't know. If this
1: right? Or some hound dog, kind of. Some floppy-eared hound dog.
0: As we just read through a list of dead television actors, do you feel like this is the best time to pivot to the names for a dog?
1: Not, I'm sorry.
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17: I'm meteorologist Mace Michaels. Maybe a lingering storm tonight, otherwise partly cloudy and a low in the upper 40s. Mostly sunny and pleasant for tomorrow. A high in the mid-70s and upper 70s on into Friday. Heat, humidity, and some storm chances return into the weekend and next week. Celebrate Independence Day in Worthington, Minnesota. Live music, food, fireworks on July 3rd and 4th. Currently 57 degrees.
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0: step into a story 140 years in the making, from its beginnings in Atlanta to becoming an iconic symbol recognized around the world. 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As we celebrate this remarkable journey, we honor the drink that has refreshed generations and brought people closer for more than a century. Happy 140th anniversary, Coca-Cola, forever part of the American story and all the moments that matter.
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6: I'm meteorologist Mace Michaels. Maybe a lingering storm tonight, otherwise partly cloudy and a low in the upper 40s. Mostly sunny and pleasant for tomorrow. A high in the mid-70s and upper 70s on into Friday. Heat, humidity, and some storm chances return into the weekend and next week. Celebrate Independence Day in Worthington, Minnesota. 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

I bet. 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Fall off what? 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
1: up north weather. I'm meteorologist Mace Michaels. Maybe a lingering storm tonight, otherwise partly cloudy and a low in the upper 40s. Mostly sunny and pleasant for tomorrow. A high in the mid-70s and upper 70s on into Friday. Heat, humidity, and some storm chances return into the weekend and next week. Celebrate Independence Day in Worthington, Minnesota. Live music, food, fireworks on July 3rd and 4th. It's 55 right now. Today.

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1: up north weather. I'm meteorologist Mace Michaels. Maybe a lingering storm tonight, otherwise partly cloudy and a low in the upper 40s. Mostly sunny and pleasant for tomorrow. A high in the mid-70s and upper 70s on into Friday. Heat, humidity, and some storm chances return into the weekend and next week. Celebrate Independence Day in Worthington, Minnesota. Live music, food, fireworks on July 3rd and 4th. It's 55 right now.
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I was thinking about the band. 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We were underground, loading merch in that 12 passenger van. In a small club in Minnesota, and the snow outside of First Ave. I just wanted my name in the star. Now look

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6: I'm meteorologist Mace Michaels. Maybe a lingering storm tonight, otherwise partly cloudy and a low in the upper 40s. Mostly sunny and pleasant for tomorrow. A high in the mid-70s and upper 70s on into Friday. Heat, humidity, and some storm chances return into the weekend and next week. Celebrate Independence Day in Worthington, Minnesota. Live music, food, fireworks on July 3rd and 4th. Currently 54 degrees.
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9: I'm meteorologist Mace Michaels. Maybe a lingering storm tonight, otherwise partly cloudy and a low in the upper 40s. Mostly sunny and pleasant for tomorrow. A high in the mid-70s and upper 70s on into Friday. Heat, humidity, and some storm chances return into the weekend and next week. Celebrate Independence Day in Worthington, Minnesota. 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Right now it's 53.

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2: Partly cloudy today. We'll get to 75 for a high this afternoon. Tonight, partly cloudy, 51. Tomorrow, mostly cloudy with a shower or two by late afternoon, high of 75. We're going to warm it up through the weekend with 80s to near 90 by early next week. Grandpa's barbecue sauce is sweet, savory, just a hint of smoke. 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I'm meteorologist Sean Cable. 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
9: Up North weather.
10: Partly cloudy today. We'll get to 75 for a high this afternoon. Tonight, partly cloudy, 51. Tomorrow, mostly cloudy with a shower or two by late afternoon, high of 75. We're going to warm it up through the weekend with 80s to near 90 by early next week. Grandpa's barbecue sauce is sweet, savory, just a hint of smoke. 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
2: Partly cloudy today. We'll get to 75 for a high this afternoon. Tonight, partly cloudy, 51. Tomorrow, mostly cloudy with a shower or two by late afternoon, high of 75. We're going to warm it up through the weekend with 80s to near 90 by early next week. Grandpa's barbecue sauce is sweet, savory, just a hint of smoke. 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I'm meteorologist Sean Cable. 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

Good morning, 95.5 KZY. It's Thursday. It's the 25th day of June. We have a very nice day coming up. A little fog in the meantime this morning. So do you know that? Do note that as you travel this morning. You may be running into that if you don't see it out in your backyard right now. You might as you go, as it is not consistent, but it's out there, at least for now. But as noted, pretty nice day coming up, and we'll have that detailed for you in just a little bit. Well, the Twins couldn't get it going against the Dodgers, and again, they are playing a very strong team, there's no doubt about it, but they were unable to avoid being swept by the Dodgers after falling 4-3. It was Joe Ryan suffering the loss. He did allow 4 runs on 8 hits and a walk. Minnesota's dropped 3 straight. Will host Colorado for a 3-game series that starts tomorrow. The NHL draft begins tomorrow when round one gets underway in Buffalo. The Wild do not have a first-round pick. They'll have to wait until Saturday to make their first pick of the draft in the third round. And the Lynx rallied for a 78-76 win over Washington in D.C. Natasha Howard and Olivia Miles led the Lynx with 21 each. Minnesota has won 4 of 5. They visit the Dallas Wings on Sunday. And Kev will have a few more sports notes. Now, there is a dense fog advisory for areas east of Bemidji, and we're talking about Itasca County. Cochinchina County has issued the dense fog advisory for this morning. We definitely do have, again, fog here and there, although I did note some brightness as well, as you can look in different directions and see an improving situation. Decreasing clouds are anticipated today. Some clouds early, but becoming sunny at about 76. Virtually calm east-northeast winds 5. That's about it. For the overnight tonight, 52, mostly cloudy, 76 tomorrow. And showers become likely again on Saturday night and holding a 50-50 shot for Sunday. So potential for maybe a bit more rain here before things turn. Now, winds are expected from the southeast. They'll be notable for Saturday night and Sunday. In fact, really starting on Saturday as well. So that's anticipated. And there's a chance of showers and thunderstorms sticking with us right through Wednesday. But hot weather is returning, temperatures that may approach 90 degrees back into the neighborhood as we get set to wrap up the month of June. Right now, the barometer 30.03 is up a bit, virtually calm, relative humidity 100%, some fog, and 53 in downtown Bemidji at 95.5 KZY. 95.

0: That's a great divide with Noah Kahan here at KZY. 6:19, Thursday morning, the 25th day of June. And looks to be a nice day eventually today. In fact, one of the nicer ones we'll have because of the comfortable temperatures of the sunshine, which should return here to the neighborhood. We have potential for a lot of summer heat next week, the way it sets up. So it'll be a nice day in that regard as well. We'll have the complete forecast coming up. And move through it with grace and dignity, we hope and suspect. And certainly that is always our goal, but often not met. We'll have Kev join us here in a little bit at 95.5 KZY, about 20 minutes after 6.
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0: KZY up north weather for today. A nicer day in general here, and we've taken rain out of the forecast for the day today. Decreasing clouds. Temperature comfortable around 76 and not a lot of breeze. For the overnight tonight, partly cloudy, 52. Tomorrow, a few more clouds, but still comfortable at 76. And once we get into the weekend, partly sunny, 81, but breezes up from the southeast on Saturday. We might bring in showers and thunderstorms for Saturday night that might stick for Sunday. And generally, hot weather for next week, the way it's setting up. Temperatures around 90 for daytime highs returning to the neighborhood. Right now, the barometer 30.03 is up a little bit, virtually calm. Some fog this morning, dense fog advisory in Itasca and Coochin County for a while yet. And we have 53 in downtown Bemidji. Weather thanks to Northwest Tire.
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0: Bare-naked ladies at 95.5 KZY, today's hottest, yesterday's coolest. Kem Jackson's in the building. He's going to be joining us here in just a little bit on this Thursday as we get set to wrap up the month of June early next week. It sounds like a return to the heat for a while. And we'll tell you all about that a little bit later on.
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0: I don't think I've ever said that, honestly. Hi there, yes, but...
1: Yeah?
0: It seemed a little extreme.
1: Just very excited.
0: Well, it sounds like once we get to the back end of the weekend already, we could start seeing temperatures back in the 80s. In fact, we might even see that on Saturday.
1: Wow, okay.
0: But then we're talking 90-degree type weather again.
1: Oh, boy.
0: As we can't settle into a long stretch of decent weather. But I tell you what, it's been pretty comfortable lately.
1: It's been about the nicest
0: stretch we've had.
1: Yes.
0: A little moisture as well. And we might get that also this weekend. Possibility.
1: Okay.
0: Stayed east of Bemidji for most all of yesterday. I think I got 0.06.
1: Okay.
0: In addition to my 0.71. Kev is just taking my word for it.
1: I believe you. I don't have any reason not to believe Tom Lucas.
0: There you go. You heard him say it.
1: That's fine.
0: And that opens up a myriad of possibilities for me to have that kind of trust.

0: I just communicated something, and Kev, maybe he's finally, figuring it out. But yesterday, I did something.
1: You did something
0: to get to get a reaction out of Kev.
1: Oh yeah,
0: and he gave me a minor reaction. And I said, you know, if you don't give me a reaction, then I probably wouldn't do it. Trying to educate Kev on middle school mentality. And you said what? If I don't give you a reaction, I'm concerned about what you would do
1: to get one.
0: To get one.
1: Yes.
0: How much further you would go. And I thought, you know, that's actually pretty good thinking.
1: If you knew what he was doing to get the reaction, you would understand my concern.
0: Oh, that ain't making it, huh? Well, we'll see what else we got here. Well, the Twins couldn't get it done against Shohei and the Dodgers last night. And, it was a 4-3 game. They hung in there. It doesn't matter. It's a loss in the standings.
1: Right.
0: And wrapping things up with the Dodgers, Colorado might be, a little bit different. But at the same time, the Twins, every time they seem to be putting it together, indicate again that they are either a 500 or slightly less than 500 team.
1: Yeah.
0: So.
1: That's where they're at. So when teams like the Dodgers come to town.
0: Mm-hmm.
1: That's the kind of result you're going to get.
0: Yeah.
1: More often than not. And yeah, it was a close one again, 4-3. Byron Buxton with a tying run on base struck out to end the game.
0: Aww.
1: He went 0 for 5 and struck out twice.
0: Boy,
1: last night.
0: If he'd hit a home run, which he should have, they would have won.
1: That's right. Yeah. He's hit a bunch, but not last night. Joe Ryan battled Shohei Ohtani on the mound. Ryan went 6, gave up 4 runs on 8 hits, struck out 9, walked just 1. Ohtani also went 6, gave up 3 runs on 5 hits, struck out 8. He also had 2 hits, a run, and an RBI. So the Twins...
0: How many hits did Ryan get?
1: Yeah, that's... I don't think he got any. I don't think he batted. So...
0: Dumb rules in Major League Baseball.
1: No, they're good rules.
0: But they let Ohtani bat.
1: Yes. They did.
0: Maybe that's the next step. They need to, pitchers can't hit. Can't even use them to hit. That's what they ought to do.
1: Okay. Well, the Twins fall to 38-44, and Dodgers are the top team in baseball at 52-29. So, as you noted, the Rockies this weekend.
0: Mm-hmm.
1: Day off today.
0: Yeah.
1: Twins could use it. Women's PGA Championship begins this morning at Hazeltine. Second time they've hosted the event. Hannah Green won it back in 2019. $13 million prize purse for that one with 156 players. All 11 winners from 2026 are part of the field. Nelly Korda is the world's number one and the heavy favorite after already winning 2 majors this year. The Lynx beat the Mystic last night. They were down by as many as 12 in the fourth quarter, but they rallied for a 78-76 road victory. So they are now 14-4 on the season. Natasha Howard and Olivia Miles had 21 each. Kayla McBride had 19. They'll be in Dallas Sunday. And the NHL draft will start tomorrow, but the Wild do not have a pick until the third round this year. Bemidji's Legion baseball team edged Grand Forks 3-2 yesterday here in Bemidji. Leo McKeon had a walk-off sack fly. Gunnar Gansky drove in 2. Heaton Brodina got the win. He went 3 innings, allowed no runs on 5 hits, walked 2, and struck out 2. And Centaurs are now 9-4 on the season. And 3 Bemidji high school wrestlers took part in the national duels in Milwaukee. On the boys' side, Nehemiah Schwinghammer finished 7th in Greco-Roman Pool C. He went 6-1 in the tournament. Brent Allen, Frederickson Holm, and Chastity Skarrick of the Lumberjack girls teams also competed. And that is what's going on in sports.
0: Okay, so the Wolves picked Duke guard Isaiah Evans at number 33. And then they picked forward Trey Kaufman-Wren from Purdue at number 59 overall.
1: Okay.
0: In the draft. You know, not getting a great deal of... attention, but you know, it says Evans is valued as a floor-spacing perimeter shooter who can step into a rotational scoring role. Okay.
1: Okay.
0: And Trey Kaufman-Wren, it says here, selected with the final pick of the draft, provides physical front court depth and rebounding. So, anyway.
1: At least he did in college.
0: Uh-huh. And, well, yeah, and the NBA draft is not a sure thing. No. I mean, the rosters aren't very big. So, you know, a lot of these guys you never hear of again, but we'll see. And apparently, the number 28 pick was Joshua Jefferson. That went to Brooklyn.
1: Okay.
0: And the Wolves, let's see, Nick Claxton was sent to Chicago. And they just haven't made the big splash yet.
1: No.
0: That some people say is destined to be coming.
1: Okay.
0: But we'll see. I have not, you know, I don't have that same confidence that they're going to make a big move. The salary dump may have been just to, you know, secure, you know, and now I'm blanking on his name, Ayo.
1: Oh, yeah.
0: Musumu.
1: Musumu. Yeah.
0: So it may have been just so they can make that, you know, just secure him. But they should still have some money on the table, you know, however they choose to spend it.
1: Well, please do.
0: Well, I heard, you know, again, that there are some other deals, and one of them involved Dante DiVincenzo.
1: I think I saw that headline as well.
0: But those are just speculation headlines and clickbait and the rest of it, so you don't know how many of them have any legitimacy. Right. DiVincenzo's value, I think, became obvious when he went down in the playoffs.
1: Oh, yeah.
0: So, I don't know. But they succeeded in getting us to talk about NBA basketball in at the end of June.
1: Right. For a day or two, anyway.
0: Mm-hmm. News time at 6:43 at KZY. Authorities have officially identified the two victims found dead in a home on Aspen Lane in Babbitt. According to Interim Police Chief Todd Heikala, the preliminary cause of death shows 72-year-old Edward Olson and 67-year-old Carla Olson died from gunshot wounds. Both were residents of the home where they were found. The investigation is still active and ongoing, and no arrests have been made. Investigators do not believe there is a threat to the public based on preliminary findings. Anti-ICE protesters are seeking the dismissal of federal charges tied to the city's church demonstration. Lawyers for 33 protesters filed for a dismissal on Wednesday. The protesters were charged after a January demonstration disrupted a service at City's church during Operation Metro Surge. Their attorneys argue the indictment does not show that they used force, threatened violence, or fully blocked access to the church. Google is trying to ease concerns over its proposed data center in Hermantown. The Duluth News Tribune reports hundreds of people attended an open house Wednesday at the AAD Shrine Meeting and Event Center. The company wants to build $1.2 million square foot data center in the southwest corner of the city. Some residents are raising concerns about the data center's energy use, pollution, deforestation, wetland destruction, and noise. Google officials say the project would use minimal water, meet environmental rules, and bring tax revenue, construction jobs, and at least 40 full-time positions. A Phoenix man is facing felony property damage and DWI charges after authorities say he drove an excavator through part of Detroit Lakes and damaged several properties. 30-year-old Alex Prescott Hansen is charged in Becker County District Court with first-degree property damage and misdemeanor DWI with a 0.18 blood alcohol concentration. The charges stem from an incident reported on June 21st. The complaint says Detroit Lakes police responded after a report of damage at a hotel. Officers said Prescott Hansen appeared to be under the influence and admitted that he had tried to drive the excavator after attending a party at Zorba's earlier in the day. If convicted of felony first-degree property damage, Prescott Hansen could face up to 5 years in prison, a $10,000 fine, or both. The DWI charge carries a maximum sentence of 90 days in jail, a $1,000 fine, or both. And Governor Tim Walz has announced the 79th Minnesota Governor's Fishing Opener is set to take place in Cold Spring on May 14th and 15th of next year. The governor's office works with Explore Minnesota, the Minnesota Department of Natural Resources, and a local community each year to plan the event, which honors the state's tourism and fishing opportunities. It'll be the first time that Cold Spring has hosted the governor's fishing opener, according to the release. For more news, including Kev Jackson's daily chat pod, go to BemidjiNow.com. All right, areas of fog early today, otherwise sunshine at about 76, northeasterly breeze, but not a lot today. 52 for the overnight, partly sunny, 77 tomorrow. And the weekend, well, 81, partial sunshine on Saturday. There is a slight chance of a late shower. Better chance on Saturday night. We could see some shower and storm activity. The winds pick up. The temperatures pick up. 83 on Sunday and gusts to 29 from the southeast. And then Monday, still a chance for thunderstorms and sunny at about 90 degrees. So we're back at that. The barometer 30.05, virtually calm, relative humidity 100%, fog and 54 in downtown Bemidji right now. Well, a mother and son in Detroit are fighting against a water bill they say is inaccurate. And you'd think they would know. The bill claims that apparently the mother and son use 110,000 gallons of water.
1: It seems like a lot.
0: It does seem like a lot. The Detroit Water and Sewerage Department, I don't even like the sound of that. Why don't they just call it the Water Department and leave the sewerage to be, you know, understood?
1: It's a good question.
0: Estimates that equals about 2,700 showers in that time frame. Which would be a lot.
1: Mm-hmm.
0: That would be somebody that liked to shower a lot. Roderick Wright says they contacted a plumber who confirmed that they had no leaks. A new water meter was installed. And DWSD says they will apply their one-time leak policy and help the family resolve the bill. So does that sound reasonable? If you have a plumber that confirms that there were no leaks, and they replaced the water meter, and now they're like, well, we'll give you a break maybe this time, and we'll try to help you with this, figure this out.
1: No.
0: That does not sound like a reasonable response.
1: It sounds like we need a lawyer response.
0: It does. Well, what if the mistake was all yours? Well, then we'll help you. Try and figure it out. Maybe we could put you on an installment plan.
1: Thanks. Wow.
0: Yeah, that's kind of got litigation written all over
1: this
0: it.
1: This is clearly our fault, but we'll help you.
0: Now, I will say this: if they ran up that kind of a bill like every month for the last 10 years,
1: right,
0: and they had already replaced the water meter or something like that, then I'd start to wonder. But.
1: Yeah.
0: I don't know. I like being clean, but that's a lot of showers. 6:48 here at KZY.
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1: From ABC News, I'm Sherry Preston. Deadly twin earthquakes in Venezuela, with hitting within seconds of each other, killing at least 164 people, injuring nearly 1,000. ABC's Stephanie Ramos has the story.
2: The U.S. Geological Survey saying the two earthquakes were part of a severe seismic doublet sequence that hit the same part of the country's northern region less than a minute apart late Wednesday. The first tremor striking at 6:04 p.m., a 7.2 magnitude foreshock, followed just 39 seconds later by the second, even larger, 7.5 magnitude quake. Officials say the earthquakes are among the strongest to strike Venezuela in more than a century.
1: In Bahrain, for a meeting of foreign ministers from Gulf countries, Secretary of State Marco Rubio said the U.S. is doing what it can to help.
3: We're already deploying search and rescue teams from Fairfax County, Virginia, and Los Angeles. There'll be some others we'll add. That's their most immediate need right now, is search and rescue efforts.
1: There was also a strong earthquake off the coast of Japan on Wednesday and another in Northern California. No injuries and no relation to one another, according to seismologists. An explosive Capitol Hill meeting on Iran. President Trump met with Republican senators, reportedly getting into a yelling match with Louisiana's Bill Cassidy, reportedly calling him a lunatic. Cassidy later getting a private briefing that he said addressed many of his concerns. Oil prices sliding to pre-war levels as there were 70 crossings through the Strait of Hormuz on Wednesday. Sightseers in France suffering amid the country's deadly heat wave.
4: It's not very convenient for people and, like, not expected at all.
5: So many people who've traveled from around the world aren't getting to see the sights that Paris has to offer because of this heat wave, and it's dangerously hot.
1: The Spanish health ministry says more than 200 people have died of the heat since Sunday. Dozens have drowned in France trying to cool off. Paris hit 104 yesterday. 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
6: 95.5 KZY. A little fog here and there. Advisories to the east in Itasca County and Coochjin County for a while yet. And we're looking at, through mid-morning and then sunshine. It'll be very nice today. It'll be great baseball weather, but the Twins aren't going to play, right, Kev?
7: They are not going to play today.
6: They scheduled that day off intentionally so they could recover from the Dodgers? Because they actually played them tough a couple of times out of that three.
7: I think that's pretty much what they decided was, yeah, they can't play a game after playing the Dodgers three in a row. Look at this roster compared to the Dodgers.
6: Yeah. Well, they hung in there.
7: They did. Games 1 and 3. Game 2 is ugly. But last night, a 4-3 loss. Byron Buxton at the plate with the tying run on base. But he struck out to end the game. And ended up 0-for-5 on the night with 2 strikeouts. Both Joe Ryan and Shohei Ohtani went 6 innings. Ryan gave up 4 runs on 8 hits, struck out 9, walked 1. Shohei gave up 3 runs on 5 hits, struck out 8. He also had 2 hits, a run and an RBI. Twins lost again all 3 of the games and have fallen to 38-44 on the season. Back at it tomorrow night when they host the Rockies at 7:10. Vikings assistant GM Ryan Grigson he joined the staff in 2022, rose to assistant GM in 2025. He now is leaving after new GM Nolan Teasley offered him a spot on the staff and said he'll join the Cleveland Browns as a senior football advisor.
6: Really? How bad does that have to be?
7: That's not a good sign if you're leaving the Vikes for the Browns.
6: No.
7: I mean, even living in Minneapolis for Cleveland, in both cases, that doesn't make sense.
6: Well, Cleveland is the rich man's Buffalo.
7: Yeah, that is true. So, there you go. Teasley has a clean slate to build his team in the NFC North.
6: Okay.
7: Got rid of all the old guys.
6: Well, you know, and I have no problem with, I mean, the idea that would occur, especially since the last guy's decisions weren't the best ones.
7: Yeah, yeah.
6: So, but, you know, I mean, how much responsibility do those guys hold? I don't know. It's not that uncommon.
7: Right. Timberwolves made a couple of moves in the NBA draft last night with a 33rd overall pick. They took Duke guard Isaiah Evans, followed that up with Purdue forward Trey Kaufman-Wren, 59th overall. That was the last pick? 59th
6: yes.
7: 59th overall?
6: Apparently so.
7: Okay. Finishes off a busy week.
6: That's what it said in my story, anyway.
7: They also traded away Julius Randle and signed Ayo Dosunmu to a 5-year deal. Mm-hmm. Former Wolves assistant coach Micah Norry was announced as Portland's head coach on Wednesday afternoon as well. Women's PGA Championship begins today at Hazeltine. The Lynx beat the Mystics last night, 78-76. That puts them at 14-4 on the season, best record in the WNBA. Natasha Howard and Olivia Miles each had 21. They'll be at Dallas on Sunday afternoon. NHL draft starts tomorrow, but the Wild don't have a pick until the third round. And World Cup yesterday, Switzerland beat Canada 2-1. Bosnia-Herzegovina, a 3-1 win over Qatar. Brazil shut out Scotland 3-0. Morocco over Haiti 4-2. South Africa beat Korea 1-0. And Mexico shut out Czechia 3-0. Today, Caraco takes on Ivory Coast. Ecuador faces Germany. Tunisia takes on the Netherlands. Japan battles Sweden. Paraguay takes on Australia. And the U.S. battles the Turks tonight at 9 o'clock.
6: You know, Kev, I'm expressing ignorance myself, but I've heard Curacao.
7: Curacao?
6: Yeah.
7: Okay.
6: But I don't honestly know. I could have been hearing that from somebody else who didn't know.
7: Well, it had him listed as playing Côte d'Ivoire, and I looked it up, and that's the Ivory Coast, and that's the safe way to say it here. And that's what I have in American sports.
6: There you go. Thank you.
7: You're welcome.
6: It's about 7:11 here at 95.5 KZY. We have 55 right now, just gained an extra degree. Areas of fog still sticking around for a little while, but then sunshine, 76 today, and northeasterlies. Around 5 today, that's it. Partly cloudy for tonight, 52. Partly sunny, 77 tomorrow. Partly sunny, 81 on Saturday. Chance of showers moving in, and a decent chance Saturday night and Sunday. Temperatures will be gradually warming right back to the 90-degree standard, the way it looks by as early as Monday. Right now, downtown Bemidji, we have a barometer reading at 30.05. It's basically steady. It's up a little bit. Virtually calm this morning, a little fog here and there. And we have 55 at KZY.

0: That's One Republic, and this is KZY. 726, some Big Shot birthdays, and we'll have the Trivia Challenge coming up here in just a little bit at KZY. It's going to be a nice day. Just hang in there. In some cases, fog just hanging around. But that should be out of here by mid-morning.
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0: 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We note... KZY of North Weather, thanks to Paul Bunyan Communications. We note 55 right now, still some scattered fog. We're looking for about 76, sunshine later in the day, and not much breeze. 52 for the overnight tonight, 77. A little bit of sunshine tomorrow. And same story on Saturday with 81. Now, there's a slight chance of some rain later in the day on Saturday and Saturday night. And the winds will be up this weekend as well, gusting quite a bit from the southeast, as we have several disturbances that could impact us with some precipitation. Then after that, just regular old hot for next week. Right now, the barometer's at 30.05, virtually calm, relative humidity at 100%. And we have 55 at 95.5 KZY.
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0: 25th of June. Carly Simon is 83 today. Won an Oscar for Let the River Run from the movie Working Girl. Of course, You're So Vain was a big, big old song for her. Might have been, depending on what survey you were looking at, like number one for the year. I think it was 73 or 74, right?
1: Yep.
0: Anyway, about? Great stuff. Jimmy Walker, of course, was Dynamite in the 70s. He's
1: Kid Dynamite. Get it right.
0: I'm okay with being wrong on occasion. Says he introduced Dynamite into America's lexicon.
1: Yes.
0: That's nice, but it didn't stay that long.
1: No, basically until the series was over.
0: Jimmy Walker is 79. Michael Lembeck is 78, Emmy Award winning actor and director. Won an Emmy for directing in an episode of Friends. He used to make a number of different appearances. He did a lot of directing, but One Day at a Time. He was a regular on that for a while, wasn't he?
1: Yeah, I think he was her Anne's love interest for a while.
0: No, he was a comparative youngster, I think, then, right?
1: Maybe.
0: He's 78. I say comparative, you know. Supreme Court Justice Sonia Sotomayor is 72 today. Ricky Gervais is 65, Emmy Award-winning comedian. Del Curry, former basketballer, 62. Angela Kinsey, of course, was Angela on The Office, is 55 today. Always love interviews with her because she is so different than the character.
1: Absolutely.
0: No, she is absolutely somebody that you'd love to know, I think, but the character on the show, not so much. Unless you're Dwight, of course, and Andy.
1: Well, I mean, if you ever heard any interviews with Rainn Wilson, he's a
0: well, that's
1: totally
0: true too. No, that's
1: Dwight.
0: True too. Yeah, it's called acting, I suppose.
1: I suppose, yes.
0: Nickelback bassist Mike Kroeger is 52. Make that 54 today. Linda Cardellini, among other things, she was on Freaks and Geeks, along with a zillion other big stars. Eventually, Busy Phillips is 47 today. Benson Boone is 23. Happy birthday to you, Futures. It's time for the KZY Trivia Challenge.
1: It's the Pepsi Nye Bottling Trivia Challenge.
0: Yes. Well done, Kev.
1: Thank you.
0: I tell you what, we'll give you 30 seconds to recover.
2: Miss, your burger is served.
3: Thank you.
2: And if I may suggest a pairing, this is our finest Pepsi Zero Sugar. The sweetness of Pepsi perfectly balances the savory notes of your burger, while the citrus and carbonation elevates the taste for a truly stunning flavor profile. Bon appétit.
3: Now that is one perfect combination. If this is how the other half lives, I could get used to this. Burgers deserve Pepsi.
0: He put his is most of his energy this morning into coming up with a trivia question, Kev. So we're ready for it now, I think, or very close.
1: Okay, it is. Yeah, here is, it is time for the Pepsi Nye.
0: Oh, man, I thought the 30 seconds was going to help.
1: I'm having problems with an online payment system right now. Forgive me.
0: Is that something we've been dealing with right this moment?
1: Yes, I do. Anyway.
0: 218-444-4955, by the way. What is our prize?
1: A four-pack of Alani energy drinks from Pepsi Nye Bottling.
0: That's nice. Okay.
1: So we just had Father's Day this past Sunday.
0: That is true.
1: A holiday that gets about 1/10,000th of the publicity is Mother's Day. Not that I'm bitter. Or anything. Yes.
0: It's really because it kind of sounds like you are. I don't know.
1: Anywho, Mother's Day was an official holiday, I don't know, a long time ago.
0: Mm-hmm.
1: What president made Father's Day an official holiday? What president made Father's Day an official holiday?
0: All right. 218-444-4955.
1: What president made Father's Day an official holiday? There's only 47 of them, I believe.
0: Oops, sorry. It's wrong.
1: No, I think there are only 47. I think I'm correct.
0: There we go.
1: Okay. No, there's more than that. Anyway, what president made Father's Day an official holiday? It's probably a little more recent than you would think. It had been celebrated in states and localities for long before that, but this president made it an official holiday.
0: I need to shake the phone here.
1: See? This is my proof that Father's Day means absolutely nothing
0: to the vast majority of Americans. Any other possible explanation for it. 218-444-4955.
1: What president made Father's Day an official holiday?
0: All right.
1: So, 47... All right. We got a caller?
0: No.
1: In a recent survey, by the way, 47% of fathers said that was the number one response. They just wanted a call from their kids on Father's Day.
0: Aw.
1: 41% said they wanted a steak.
0: There you go.
1: Of course, the survey was conducted by Omaha Steaks.
0: Yes. KZY Trivia Challenge. Where are you calling from this morning?
4: Shavelin.
0: And the answer is?
4: Nixon.
1: Richard Milhouse Nixon in 1972 made Father's Day an official national holiday. That is correct.
0: All right. This is Kelly, isn't it?
4: It sure is.
0: All right, Kelly. I tell you what. I think we've got all the pertinent information we need from you.
1: We do. We got all this stuff.
0: So congratulations. And you'll need to come and pick that up. We have some of your stuff at the front desk. So you need to pick it up here. Okay.
4: All right.
0: All right, Kelly, you go. 736, 95.5 KZY.
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1: I'm not sure what this is about, but I don't know what? If I like it.
0: Oh, you'll like it. Oh, wait, what's it? What? What just happened?
1: Oh, great. I gotta leave.
0: Boy.
1: Really?
0: What instrument is that? This is Wacky Hijinks on the KZY Morning Show on this Thursday. Boy, oh boy.
1: Wow.
0: It is 7:41. Kev Jackson Sports.
1: Twins hung in there with the Dodgers, but not enough. They lose 4-3 last night. Byron Buxton at the plate, bottom of the ninth, two outs, runner, tying run on base, and he struck out. In fact, he was 0-for-5 on the night with a pair of strikeouts. So not a great night for Byron. Shohei Ohtani, Joe Ryan on the mound for the Battle of the Aces, but neither one pitched spectacularly. Pitched solidly, but not spectacularly. They both went six innings.
0: You are so judgmental this morning.
1: Six innings. Ryan gave up four runs on eight hits, struck out nine, walked one. Ohtani gave up three runs on five hits, struck out eight. But he also had two hits, a run, and an RBI. Twins dropped all three games, as we noted. They're 38-44 now, and day off today, back home to stay at home to host the Rockies tomorrow night and for the weekend. Vikings have lost another front office guy, assistant GM Ryan Grigson, is headed to Cleveland to work with the Browns as a senior football advisor.
0: Did I hear that he's hitchhiking to Cleveland? Is that
1: maybe? This follows new GM Nolan Teasley's recent firings of the other assistant GM and several scouts. So the whole regime is completely out. Teasley's bringing in an entirely new front office staff. So there you go. Interesting. What else we got? We got the Timberwolves with no picks in the first round. Got two picks last night. 33rd overall, they go with Duke guard Isaiah Evans. And then they picked up Purdue forward Trey Kaufman-Wren with the 59th overall pick. They traded away Julius Randle, of course. We know that. And extended Ayo Dosunmu's contract on a five-year deal worth $112 million. They also lost their assistant head coach, Mike Anori,
0: I thought it was a bargain before you said the million part.
1: Yes. He is now Portland's head coach. What else? Women's PGA Championship underway at Hazeltine today. The Lynx beat the Mystics last night, rallied from 14 down in the fourth quarter for a 78-76 win. And the NHL draft will start tomorrow. World Cup continues, and the Bemidji Centaurs eked out a 3-2 win over Grand Forks yesterday. That's pretty much what's going on in sports.
0: 7:44 KZY. Authorities have officially identified the two victims found dead in a home on Aspen Lane in Babbitt. According to Interim Police Chief Todd Heikala, the preliminary cause of death shows 72-year-old Edward Olson and 67-year-old Carla Olson died from gunshot wounds. Both were residents of the home where they were found. The investigation is still active and ongoing, and no arrests have been made. Investigators do not believe there is a threat to the public based on preliminary findings. Anti-ICE protesters are seeking the dismissal of federal charges tied to the city's church demonstration. Lawyers for 33 protesters filed for dismissal on Wednesday. The protesters were charged after a January demonstration disrupted a service at City's church during Operation Metro Surge. Their attorneys argue the indictment does not show that they used force, threatened violence, or fully blocked access to the church. Google is trying to ease concerns over its proposed data center in Hermantown. The Duluth News Tribune reports hundreds of people attended an open house Wednesday at the AAD Shrine Meeting and Event Center. The company wants to build a $1.2 million square foot data center in the southwest corner of the city. Some residents are raising concerns about the data center's energy use, pollution, deforestation, wetland destruction, and noise. Google officials say the project would use minimal water, meet environmental rules, and bring tax revenue, construction jobs, and at least 40 full-time positions. A Phoenix man is facing felony property damage and DWI charges after authorities say he drove an excavator through part of Detroit Lakes and damaged several properties. 30-year-old Alex Prescott Hansen is charged in Becker County District Court with first-degree property damage and misdemeanor DWI with a 0.18 blood alcohol concentration. The charges stem from an incident reported on June 21st. The complaint says Detroit Lakes police responded after a report of damage at a hotel. Officers said Prescott Hansen appeared to be under the influence and admitted that he had tried to drive the excavator after attending a party at Zorba's earlier in the day. If convicted of felony first-degree property damage, Prescott Hansen could face up to 5 years in prison, a $10,000 fine, or both. The DWI charge carries a maximum sentence of 90 days in jail, a $1,000 fine, or both. And Governor Tim Walz has announced the 79th Minnesota Governor's Fishing Opener is set to take place in Cold Spring on May 14th and 15th of next year. The governor's office works with Explore Minnesota, the Minnesota Department of Natural Resources, and a local community each year to plan the event, which honors the state's tourism and fishing opportunities. It'll be the first time that Cold Spring has hosted the governor's fishing opener, according to the release. For more news, including Kev Jackson's daily chat pod, go to BemidjiNow.com.
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0: Two things of note, Mr. Jackson.
1: Yes.
0: Number one, we have a guest coming in to talk about the Beltrami County Farm Bureau breakfast, which is breakfast on the farm, which is going to be happening on Sunday. And he'll be in this morning during the 8 o'clock hour to talk about that. I also want to tell you that I have a pair of tickets to the Buena Vista Elvis Dinner Show, which is happening tomorrow night. So I'll be giving those away during the at some point between now and 9 a.m. We'll do that.
1: Okay.
0: Because you'll have to come pick those up, too, before tomorrow for that event. So that's coming up yet during the 8 o'clock hour here. And we'll have, of course, the Orton Super Quiz. It is 55 right now. And we should see somewhere around 76 today. And that's with the help of some sunshine, which we do anticipate. We'll be running the show today. Still some lingering fog for a bit. And northeasterly breezes, not much, at about 5 miles per hour today. 52 for the overnight tonight, 77 and partly sunny tomorrow. Southeasterly winds kick over the weekend, gust to 30. We expect temperatures to come up on those to into the 80s. And showers and thunderstorms, possibility, especially Saturday night, the way it looks. But the possibility will linger for Sunday as well. And if you like that 90 stuff, Kevin, I know you do.
1: Oh, yeah.
0: It's coming back next
1: Bring
0: week.
1: It on.
0: The barometer at 30.05, virtually calm, 100% relative humidity, and we have 56 degrees in downtown Bemidji at KZY. So California Science Center is unveiling its vertical display of the Space Shuttle Endeavor. That'll probably be pretty impressive in a vertical stand from
1: I
0: a vertical standpoint.
1: So, yeah.
0: On Wednesday, Los Angeles gave the first public view of the Space Shuttle in its permanent home. Officials say the exhibit is the only place in the world where visitors can view a complete, authentic space shuttle system in launch position.
1: Hmm.
0: So check that out.
1: Okay.
0: About 200 feet tall. Centerpiece of the Samuel Ocean Air and Space Center, which crews finished building in April after nearly 4 years. And so they've got a pair of real solid rocket boosters and ET-94, the last remaining flight-qualified external tank as well. The exhibit opens to the public on November 13th. So make your plans, but not till then.
1: All right.
0: All right.
1: I'm writing
0: it
1: down.
0: You look like you have something to add. Do you have anything to add?
1: No,
0: you
1: I have nothing to add.
0: It is Thursday. It's June 25th. This is KZY. 95.5.
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2: From ABC News, I'm Sherry Preston. Secretary of State Marco Rubio says help is already on the way to Venezuela following a pair of deadly earthquakes. The tremors hit seconds apart, one of them a magnitude 7.2, the other 7.5. ABC Stephanie Ramos says parts of the airport have collapsed.
3: Travelers scrambling to escape. Parts of the terminal left looking like a war zone. The airport now closed. Emergency crews digging through the rubble, helping residents to safety.
2: At least 164 people were killed, nearly 1,000 injured, and those numbers are expected to rise further. Days after a war powers resolution passed in the Senate, a different version that would have forced an end to hostilities in Iran was voted down. That following a tense back and forth between President Trump and a couple of congressional Republicans, says ABC national correspondent Stephen Portnoy.
4: GOP Senators Rand Paul and Bill Cassidy, who voted for the House-passed measure earlier this week, withheld their support for the Senate version last night. Paul voted present, and Cassidy said a private briefing in the White House Situation Room following his closed-door Capitol Hill shouting match with the president informed his decision to vote no. Rather than just being seen as a symbolic expression of Congress's opposition to the war, this Senate bill, had it also passed the House, could have forced a presidential veto.
2: Oil prices are back down to where they were before the war, but prices for everything else still high. ABC's Jim Ryan takes a look at inflation numbers out this morning.
5: The Fed's Board of Governors would like to see an annual inflation rate of 2% before lowering interest rates. The Personal Consumption Expenditures Index hasn't hit that mark since early 2021. And last month, inflation accelerated 4.1% over May of last year, nearly guaranteeing not a rate cut anytime soon, but an interest rate hike at the Fed's next meeting in July.
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7: 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We have 56 degrees in Kev Jackson Sports. What's going on?
8: The Twins are not winning. They were swept by the LA Dodgers. The final yesterday.
7: Somebody came in and switched all the switches around. I don't know what happened there.
8: I think it was Mr. I don't know who it was. It might have been me. It's possible. Anyway, the Twins lose 4-3. Packed crowd at Target Field to the Dodgers. The big showdown between Joe Ryan and Shohei Ohtani. Both pitchers went 6 innings. Ryan gave up 4 runs on 8 hits, struck out 9. Ohtani gave up 3 runs on 5 hits, struck out 8. But he also had 2 hits, a run and an RBI. Byron Buxton went 0-for-5 in the game, and that included a strikeout to end the game with the tying run on base.
7: Well, forget it. He doesn't deserve to be an all-star now.
8: Yeah, right.
7: He, by the way, was in the top three as they were wrapping up phase one, which I think actually ends tomorrow, but I could be wrong.
8: Okay.
7: Anyway.
8: No, he should be. I mean, he's having a great year. Twins have the day off today, then open up a series with the Rockies tomorrow night at 7:10 at Target Field. Vikings lost their last front office guy from the former regime. Assistant GM Ryan Grigson has now moved on to become a senior football advisor for the Cleveland Browns.
7: Yeah, and the unfortunate part is the door actually did hit him on the way out. So right. He's got to deal with that now.
8: Timberwolves had 2 picks last night in the second round. 33rd overall, they went with Duke guard Isaiah Evans. 59th pick, they went with Trey Kaufman Wren of Purdue. And, of course, they've made other moves here so far in the offseason. And they also lost their assistant coach, Mike Anori. He became Portland's head coach yesterday.
7: Well, you think they draft somebody from a basketball school.
8: Yeah. Yeah. Like Duke?
7: Duke?
8: Who's ever heard of Duke?
7: Come on.
8: LPGA championship begins this morning at Hazeltine in Chaska. And the Lynx rallied to beat the Mystics last night. They were down by 12, or was it 14? I believe it was 14 in the fourth quarter, but rallied for the win and are now 14-4 on the season. Natasha Howard and Olivia Miles led the way with 21 each. Kayla McBride had 19. They've got a Sunday matinee in Dallas. NHL draft will start tomorrow, and World Cup continues across North America. Yesterday, Switzerland beat Canada 2-1. Bosnia-Herzegovina, a 3-1 win over Qatar. Brazil shut out Scotland 3-0. Morocco over Haiti 4-2. South Africa beat Korea 1-0. And Mexico over Czechia 3-0. Curaçao will take on Ivory Coast. Côte d'Ivoire?
7: Mm-hmm.
8: Or Ivory Coast?
7: Mm-hmm.
8: It's much less work
7: That's
8: to say
7: how
8: Ivory
7: I say
8: Coast.
7: It.
8: Yes. Ecuador will face Germany. Tunisia takes on the Netherlands. Japan battles Sweden. Paraguay takes on Australia. And Team USA will take on Turkey at 9 o'clock tonight. A Bemidji Elisha baseball team was in action yesterday. They edged Grand Forks 3-2 on a Leo McKeon walk-off sack fly. Gunnar Gansky drove in 2 runs, and Heaton Brodina got the win on the mound, allowing no runs on 5 hits in 3 innings. He struck out 2, and the Centaurs are 9-4 on the year. And finally, 3 Bemidji High School wrestlers took part in the national duels in Milwaukee. For the boys, Nehemiah Schwinghammer took 7th in Greco-Roman Pool C. He went 6-1 in the tournament. And for the girls, Bren Allen, Fredrickson Holm, and Chastity Skerrick also got competed. And that is what's going on in sports.
7: Thanks, Kev.
8: Yeah.
7: Areas of fog still for a little while this morning. Otherwise, sunny and 76. Not much breeze. Weather is from the northeast. For tonight, 52, 77, and partly sunny tomorrow. And still not much breeze tomorrow. Now, the winds do pick up this weekend. Also, the chances of rain pick up and the temperatures pick up. We could be in the 80s for the weekend and 90-ish weather then for the last few days of June, the way it's setting up. Right now, the barometer steady, 30.05. Virtually calm, 56 at KZY.
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0: All right, so for today, we're looking at sunshine eventually. The fog should be out of here eventually, and we'll look for about 76. Not a lot of breeze, what there is from the northeast. 52 for the overnight tonight, partly sunny, 77 tomorrow. Temperatures into the 80s on Saturday and Sunday, probably low 80s, but possibility also of some shower and storm activity. And we'll note that quite a bit of breeze from the southeast for the weekend ahead. Right now, the barometer is at 30.06. It's virtually calm, still have a little bit of fog. And 56 in downtown Bemidji at 95.5 KZY.
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0: We have the Elvis Dinner Show happening tomorrow evening at Buena Vista. 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

0: That's David Cook. This is KZY. It's 8:37. We have the Orton Super Quiz coming up in a little bit. 56 still right now.
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0: Well, Nell's in the studio, so... This is Nell's new theme.
7: So now it's a show.
8: Yeah. Woo-hoo! We had nothing going until right now. Thanks for elevating us.
7: You're most welcome.
0: Yeah, oh yeah.
8: Tom found a new theme song.
0: This is for you.
7: For me?
8: It's the second time I've had to hear this today.
0: Grow up, will you? All right. See?
7: Gee,
0: she's losing it. She can't deal with it, man.
9: Right, that's right. I'm sad.
0: All right,
8: oh, this is slightly better.
0: Yes. See, there you go. Every now and then, you got to do that. I like when you quote somebody, and then the price comes in under. Trying to make it sound like a bargain now.
8: Yeah.
0: So it's time for the Orton's Super Quiz. What's at stake today, Nell?
7: I believe it's a medium hot stuffed pizza from Orton's.
0: Oh,
7: yeah.
8: I'll eat that.
0: But you gotta... No, you won't.
8: I mean, I would.
0: Oh, you would eat. Yeah, no, that makes more sense.
7: Maybe the winner will share.
8: Nice.
7: If you win.
0: But again, I propose the idea that we should get the pizza if the caller bets wrong.
8: Okay,
0: I don't think that's unreasonable.
8: You know, we can bring that up with Orton and see what they say.
0: Mm-hmm.
8: I have an idea what they might say.
0: Anyway, if you want to play, all you have to do, again, is bet on or against Kev Jackson once you hear the quiz topic. And if you haven't won this particular contest in the last 30 days, you can give it a go at 218-444-4955. We don't have a caller yet, but I'm sure one is coming soon.
8: You came through yesterday for him.
0: Oh, yeah.
7: Mm-hmm.
0: Aren't you something?
8: Some days.
0: Yeah, the day before, you failed miserably.
8: Yes,
0: and
8: I did.
0: Well, 218-444-4955. We will hear from Orton's, and hopefully we'll have a player.
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0: 95.5 KZY, we don't have a player yet, so 218-444-4955. Going once. What did I do with that? Oh, here it is. Going twice. All the phones are ringing, but ours. So I don't know what the deal is
7: maybe
0: there.
7: Maybe it's the front.
0: Huh. Yeah.
7: You may want to tell them the number one more time. It's right here.
0: Yeah. I only said it twice. 218-444-4955.
8: I mean, okay. We play it anyway. You might as well be along for the ride and get a pizza out of the deal.
7: You don't even have to talk.
0: Makes
7: if you don't
0: perfect
7: want
0: sense to me. All right, so, all right, this is it. The topic for today is...
8: Come on.
0: Ah, there it is. See?
7: That worked.
8: Wow.
0: Just had to lengthen it out.
8: I got to make him stop making that sound.
0: You're on the air with us. Who is this?
11: Mary.
0: Mary?
7: Hi, Mary. Hi, Mary.
0: All right.
11: Hi.
0: All right, Mary, have you played before, Mary?
11: Yes, I have.
0: All right, so a veteran of the program, and I'm going to tell you your topic today, and you tell me if Kev is going to be successful. The topic is opening songs. Opening songs.
11: Oh boy!
0: Yeah.
11: I think he'll do it.
0: You think so?
8: Okay, Mary.
11: Yeah.
8: I'll do my best for you.
11: Okay.
0: All right. All right, Mary. Here
8: sounds
0: you go.
8: Broadway-like.
0: Just a reminder, Mary, that you can offer him encouragement as long as you don't give him any hints, okay?
11: Right. Okay.
0: Okay. All right. And you're not far off, Kev. So here we go. You basically identify the musical by the opening number.
8: Okay.
0: Like, for example, if I were to say, "No one mourns the wicked," you would say...
8: Wicked?
0: And you would be correct.
8: Okay.
0: It's that simple. It's that right. simple. So, yeah, that one didn't count, of course, because it was a practice question. All right, now we're ready to go.
8: In vogue. I'm in the mode now.
0: Oh, what a beautiful morning.
8: Oklahoma.
0: Ding! That is correct. It is Oklahoma. Nell sometimes sings that up in the front office.
8: Yeah, when none of us are here, because it's much better for her. Oh, it's peaceful today.
7: Mm-hmm. Sometimes it's with a little more disgust behind the voice.
0: All that jazz.
8: All that jazz. Wow. You know?
7: I think so. Is it Chicago?
8: We'll go with that.
0: Yeah, that's a question, not an. You know, this isn't Jeopardy.
7: Chicago for 300, Tom.
0: Ding! That is correct. It is the opener for Chicago.
11: Right.
0: So Nell is now null and void for the rest of the quiz. Food, glorious food.
8: Food, glorious food. Opening number.
0: Mm-hmm. All that is true.
8: Food, glorious food. Spam-a-lot.
7: That would be pretty good. Musical. That would be a good one.
0: No, it's Oliver, actually.
8: Oh, yeah. That makes sense.
0: Yeah. I think Spamalot's opening number was Spamalot, wasn't it?
8: It might have been. I don't remember. It's been a while since I've seen it.
7: It's actually real.
8: Oh, yeah.
0: Spamalot?
8: It's a Monty Python musical.
7: Okay, well, that makes sense.
8: Based on whatever the one was. Oh, the
0: Camelot. But it was Spamalot. Yeah, it was based on the Holy Grail.
8: Holy Grail, yes.
7: Okay.
0: All right. How about this one? Tradition.
8: Fiddler on the Roof.
0: I'm looking at Nell.
7: Why are you looking at me? I can't even answer.
0: Ding! It was Fiddler on the Roof, yes. All right.
11: All right, Kip.
0: All right. All right. Aquarius.
8: Hair.
0: Ding!
8: All right. Musical I haven't seen and have no desire to see.
0: How about this one? Hair, Glorious Hair.
8: Stop it.
0: All right. Welcome.
8: Welcome.
0: Mm-hmm. Maybe this will help. Willkommen.
8: I'm going to go with, what is it? Cabaret.
0: Ding! That is correct. It is cabaret. All right. That's five.
8: Okay.
0: So.
11: Keep going, Kev.
0: There we go. How about this one? Welcome to the Rock.
8: Welcome to the Rock.
0: Mm-hmm.
8: This is a musical.
0: That is correct, but that you get no credit for that.
8: Welcome to the Rock. Musical. Alcatraz the Musical.
7: Oh, my.
0: I gotta see that one. As it happens, that is not it.
8: Oh.
0: It is Come From Away.
8: What?
0: Yes.
8: I haven't even heard of that.
0: Well, that's not my problem. All right.
8: Is.
0: How about Maybe?
8: Maybe. Oh, man. Can you sing a few bars?
0: No.
8: Okay.
0: I'm not familiar with the song. I might be if I heard it, but...
8: Do you think you know that one, Nell?
7: I'm tossing around a few ideas
0: but
7: in
0: I
7: my
0: think
7: head.
0: Doesn't, but she already answered one.
8: She can shoot a few mind atoms my way.
0: I wish somebody would.
8: Maybe. I just got nothing.
0: All right. That's incorrect. It's Annie, apparently.
7: Yes.
8: Oh, you knew that?
7: Yes.
8: Oh.
0: Apparently misdirected her mind atoms.
7: I might have missed and it bounced off and went to Tom.
0: Well, that is what happened.
8: Don't give Tom any of your mind atoms. He'll just won't appreciate them.
7: I know.
0: All right, Circle of Life.
8: The Lion King.
7: Woohoo.
0: The Lion King?
7: Yes.
8: Yes, The Lion King. The Lion King.
0: Ding!
11: Good job, Seth.
0: Yeah, there you go.
8: And
0: all
8: Nell.
0: Right.
8: Nell got us number two.
0: Nell helped. Yeah. All right, Mary, so you are a winner. You'll get a medium hot stuff pizza from Morton's, and I have your name and I have your phone number and all that, and Nell will have that, and we'll get that taken care of.
7: We got your info, Mary. I'll get that sent out to you.
11: Okay, thank you,
0: all right,
11: guys.
0: Mary, thanks for playing.
11: Have a good day.
0: There you go.
8: You too, Mary. It's
0: 8:51 here at KCY. I think we really do need to bring this song in as a theme song for something.
8: Yes.
0: Could be Nell's. That's perfectly reasonable. So, what?
7: Nell's Bells is better than that.
8: I think so, too. Mm-hmm. Yeah.
7: Yeah.
0: All right. What was I looking at here a moment ago? June is Migraine Awareness Month. Now, anybody that has a migraine, are we celebrating them now, or what's going on? I have not had migraines.
8: How would people not be aware of migraines?
0: That's the thing.
8: Especially
0: yeah.
8: if you get one.
0: Yeah, it has a way of cluing you in, is my understanding.
7: Yeah, you can't, you can't get away from it very quickly.
0: That is one of those things that I am very, very grateful I have not been cursed with. But, yeah, for those who are. June is Migraine and Headache Awareness Month. Headaches, regular headaches, yeah, I've had those. Mm-hmm. In fact, do you have, and I don't think I'm alone in this, but can you identify the cause of the headache by the type of headache it is? I'm not the only one that can do that.
8: I usually know
0: what type of headache I'm dealing with.
8: No, I don't get, I mean, I'm very, very fortunate in that I don't get many headaches.
0: Really?
8: No, I really don't.
0: He only gives them. He's a giver in that regard.
7: I mean, there's a carrier. Headache, over caffeine.
8: Oh,
0: lack of caffeine.
8: I would say most of mine are a lack of caffeine.
0: Anything is, to me, I call it a deprivation headache, and it hurts all over, or it hurts in the back.
7: Yeah.
0: And then I have exposure to mold headache, which I recognize immediately. Mm-hmm. And exposure to mold headache also could be like stain, like a stain that's still curing or something like that if it's in a room.
7: Yep.
0: It's a very similar type of headache that I get. I have allergy headache. I have tension headache.
7: Yeah.
0: So, yeah, I can identify usually what it is. But
7: and most of the time, as soon as I walk out the front door, it goes away.
0: So what is that
8: what
0: all
8: a shock.
0: About?
7: Right.
0: It must be something inside your office area there that's causing it.

0: also strong-smelling perfume and drinking too much caffeine can cause migraines.
1: Yeah.
0: Plenty of water, drink plenty of water, keep medication handy, that kind of thing. Those are the recommendations. I don't hear any big solutions there, but I see, you know, that's kind of good idea stuff anyway, to do that. And I usually, and I used to do this, especially when I was teaching, because I used to get a headache sometime in the middle of the afternoon. And believe it or not, you know, I didn't blame the students for that usually.
1: Usually.
0: But in most cases, it was I would remind myself that I haven't had any water all day.
1: Oh.
0: Because I didn't take time to drink water. I was doing this, doing that between classes. I was out in the hallway with my arms folded trying to look intimidating. And so often I would realize at some point in the day I haven't had a drop of water all day. So then I would have to go.
2: Brain is shriveling up
0: due
2: to dehydration.
0: Yeah, there was that.
1: That explains
0: But I would
1: a lot.
0: Feel that. Yeah. So anyway, yeah, it's stuff like that. I mean, you know, and that's usually the case. If I start getting a certain type of headache, it's like, okay, what did I not have today? Have I not had any caffeine? Have I not had enough water? Have I not, you know, whatever it happens to be. Yeah. So anyway, well, this is Migraine and Headache Awareness Month, apparently.
1: Okay.
0: So.
2: Thanks, Tom.
0: You're welcome.
1: Thanks for making us aware.
0: She's going to go out front for another moment of silence.
2: I might close the door behind me.
0: Is there anything else that you wanted to talk about, Nell?
2: Ruzi's Bar and Grill Golf Simulator. You have a one-hour golf simulator that's on sale for half off today.
0: Yeah. I simulated golf earlier in the week, as a matter of fact.
1: You can use it on a rainy day, or you can save it for the winter when you can't golf.
2: Absolutely.
1: Yeah.
0: Dig that. Okay. Thanks, gang.
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2: Partly cloudy today. We'll get to 75 for a high this afternoon. Tonight, partly cloudy, 51. Tomorrow, mostly cloudy with a shower or two by late afternoon, high of 75. We're going to warm it up through the weekend with 80s to near 90 by early next week. Grandpa's barbecue sauce is sweet, savory, just a hint of smoke. 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I'm meteorologist Sean Cable. 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
10: Up North weather.
11: Partly cloudy today. We'll get to 75 for a high this afternoon. Tonight, partly cloudy, 51. Tomorrow, mostly cloudy with a shower or two by late afternoon, high of 75. We're going to warm it up through the weekend with 80s to near 90 by early next week. 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
1: up north weather. I'm meteorologist Rodney Price. Sunshine, a few clouds into the afternoon. Otherwise, a light northeast wind at highs in the mid-70s. Overnight, partly cloudy, lower 50s. On Friday, look for a mostly cloudy sky, temperatures in the mid-70s. 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
9: I'm meteorologist Rodney Price. Sunshine, a few clouds into the afternoon. Otherwise, a light northeast wind at highs in the mid-70s. Overnight, partly cloudy, lower 50s. On Friday, look for a mostly cloudy sky, temperatures in the mid-70s. 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
2: I'm meteorologist Rodney Price. Sunshine, a few clouds into the afternoon. Otherwise, a light northeast wind at highs in the mid-70s. Overnight, partly cloudy, lower 50s. On Friday, look for a mostly cloudy sky, temperatures in the mid-70s. 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Currently 65 degrees.

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9: I'm meteorologist Rodney Price. Sunshine, a few clouds into the afternoon. Otherwise, a light northeast wind at highs in the mid-70s. Overnight, partly cloudy, lower 50s. On Friday, look for a mostly cloudy sky. 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
9: Up North weather.
10: I'm meteorologist Rodney Price. Sunshine, a few clouds into the afternoon. Otherwise, a light northeast wind at highs in the mid-70s. Overnight, partly cloudy, lower 50s. On Friday, look for a mostly cloudy sky. 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
1: north weather. I'm meteorologist Rodney Price. Sunshine, a few clouds into the afternoon. Otherwise, a light northeast wind at highs in the mid-70s. Overnight, partly cloudy, lower 50s. On Friday, look for a mostly cloudy sky, temperatures in the mid-70s. 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Currently 71 degrees.
0: Today's hottest, yesterday's coolest.

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13: Up North weather.
14: I'm meteorologist Rodney Price. Sunshine, a few clouds into the afternoon. Otherwise, a light northeast wind at highs in the mid-70s. Overnight, partly cloudy, lower 50s. On Friday, look for a mostly cloudy sky. 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
1: KZY, up north weather. I'm meteorologist Rodney Price. Sunshine, a few clouds into the afternoon. Otherwise, a light northeast wind at highs in the mid-70s. Overnight, partly cloudy, lower 50s. On Friday, look for a mostly cloudy sky, temperatures in the mid-70s. 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Currently 74 degrees.
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14: North weather. I'm meteorologist Rodney Price. Sunshine, a few clouds into the afternoon. Otherwise, a light northeast wind at highs in the mid-70s. Overnight, partly cloudy, lower 50s. On Friday, look for a mostly cloudy sky. Temperatures in the mid-70s. 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

I'm Carson Daly, and yes, I count down the 30 biggest hits in America, and we do it every single Saturday at 2 right here on 95.5 KZY. 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
1: up north weather. I'm meteorologist Rodney Price. Sunshine, a few clouds into the afternoon. Otherwise, a light northeast wind at highs in the mid-70s. Overnight, partly cloudy, lower 50s. On Friday, look for a mostly cloudy sky, temperatures in the mid-70s. 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

There's Quiet Drive with Time After Time, and a happy Thursday to you, Nell, hanging out with you on The Nell Show. Ooh, I had a delicious brat for the Brat Picnic fundraiser over at the National Bank of Commerce for the United Way. It was delicious. I'm telling you, delicious Stitsworth brat. We got the cookie and the bag of chips and a drink to go along with that, and it was just enough to really hit the spot. And of course, it all went for a great cause. If you were fortunate enough to take part in that, you know exactly what I'm talking about. But then we'll have to wait till next year for them to have the brat feed again. Maybe they should talk about doing that twice a year, just in case we miss it, right? We got Sabrina Carpenter coming up next. We'll talk National Day, all that good stuff. Stay right here.

0: 95.5 KZY, today's hottest and yesterday's coolest with Charlie Puth there on this National World Beatles Day. And that is the, actually it's Global Beatles Day if you're a Beatles fan. We used to play an 8-track tape of them in the basement when we'd play with our toys. I loved it. It's also National Goat's Cheese Day, National Catfish Day, the actual cat, National Handshake Day, National Work From Home Day. I got that memo a little bit too late today. National Please Take My Children to Work Day. So this isn't you taking your children to work. This is convincing somebody else to take your children to work day so you can get a break. Oh, I mean, I'm at work, so I'm already getting a break from my kids, so that one won't work. And it's also National Watermelon Seed Spitting Week. Now, this sounds like fun. I think we need to incorporate this into the 250th anniversary of America, the birthday of America. We need to do that. That would be so much fun. Although I could see this going wrong in so many ways, but what a great thing for kids to do. Just get a bowl of watermelon seeds, or just get cut up watermelon with the seeds in them, not the seedless, of course. And and hold some watermelon seed spitting contests. How fun would that be? And it's perfect. Summertime is starting, and what a great fun thing to do. And you can also do this at home with your kiddos as well. Just say, hey, I got an idea for you. Let's go grab a watermelon and have a little fun. You're hanging out with Nell here till 7. Stay tuned here on KZY.
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0: There's Katy Perry with Rise, 95.5 KZY. You're hanging out with Nell on this Thursday. What a gorgeous day. It's so nice out today. I love it. Even got some warmth behind it. But that don't let that stop you from taking advantage of our deal today. We have a great deal for a one-hour golf simulator round at Ruzzi's Bar and Grill. You get that half off today. You don't have to use it today. You can wait for a rainy day. You can wait till it's snowy out. That's up to you. But you can find that at KZYFM955.com. Just click on Big Deals. That's where you're going to take advantage of that sale. Don't miss out because there's only a few available. You've got to grab them before they're gone. Stay tuned. We have a look at weather and Somber is coming up after this.
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10: Up North weather.
11: I'm meteorologist Rodney Price. Sunshine, a few clouds into the afternoon. Otherwise, a light northeast wind at highs in the mid-70s. Overnight, partly cloudy, lower 50s. On Friday, look for a mostly cloudy sky. Temperatures in the mid-70s. 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

0: There's Alex Warren on 95.5 KZY. 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
3: I'm meteorologist Mace Michaels. Partly cloudy tonight, a low in the low 50s. Partly sunny for tomorrow, a high in the mid-70s. Heat, humidity, and storm chances build in through the weekend and into next week. High temperatures close to 80 this weekend, up into the 90s early next week. Celebrate Independence Day in Worthington, Minnesota. 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

That's One Republic and Apologize, 95.5 KZY, today's hottest, yesterday's coolest. Hanging out with Nell here till 7 on this beautiful Thursday. What a gorgeous day it is today. Oh, I love it. Visit Bemidji, Captain Christmas, gave an announcement today down at the waterfront by Paul and Babe. We have 3 new Christmas displays coming this Christmas time, plus 1 million lights to light up downtown Bemidji. I am so excited. I love Christmas. So this is going to be awesome to see. We are going to be one gorgeous looking town this Christmas time. We have Bruno Mars coming up next. We're going to talk about some Guinness World Record achievers here in just a little bit. So stay tuned.

0: 95.5 KZY, hanging out with Nell on the Nell Show here till 7. You have your afternoon pick-me-up from 7 Brewette, the official pick-me-up of the Nell Show, by the way. And what a great day for a lemonade, a refreshing lemonade from 7 Brew, or even better, a brewed perfect drink. And if you get a large brewed perfect drink, you can get that collector's cup. There's only 5 more days left of that deal, by the way. So a North Dakota couple. This is really cool. A North Dakota couple renewed their vows at a Wisconsin water park. They're attempting to gain a Guinness World Record for going down water slides in their wedding clothes. This is kind of cool. So far, they are trying to break the world record, by the way, for the most vow renewal ceremonies in 30 days. They've held ceremonies in Idaho, Arizona, Las Vegas, North Dakota, and Utah. And Tuesday, they had a ceremony in Wisconsin Dells that was on top of a 60-foot water slide at the Land of Natura Water Park. That's kind of cool. After exchanging the vows, the couple took 6 trips down the slide, trying to attempt that new world record for the most trips down water slides in wedding dresses and wedding gear. I think if I went down in my wedding dress, it would get caught somehow. I'd tumble backwards. I'd be backwards, upside down, in every other way. I'd probably gain a new record just for that. Yeah. But hey, they're going to all these places that friends and family are suggesting. They're getting their vows renewed on all these water slides. And what a great thing. This is pretty cool. I hope that I get to hear that they actually gained that Guinness World Record. That'd be awesome. Daughtry's coming up next, so stay tuned.
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0: There is Lifehouse Between the Raindrops, 95.5 KZY, today's hottest and yesterday's coolest. Let's take a look at our local sports. The Bemidji Centaur Legion baseball team beat Grand Forks 3-2 in a game yesterday at BSU Ballpark. Bemidji's Leo McKeon hit a walk-off sacrifice fly in the bottom of the seventh for the game-winning run. Gunnar Gansky drove in the team's first two runs, and Heaton Brodina was the winning pitcher, working three innings and allowing no runs on five hits with two strikeouts. The Centaurs are 9-4 on the season. Three Bemidji High School wrestlers were at the national duels in Milwaukee. Brennellyn Fredrickson-Holm and Chassie Skerrick of the Lumberjack girls team competed, and Nehemiah Schwinghammer of the boys had a very strong performance. He went 6-1 in the tournament and took seventh place in his Greco-Roman pool. The Twins have the day off today and will open a weekend series with the Colorado Rockies tomorrow at Target Field. The Twins were swept by the world champion Dodgers, falling 4-3 in the series finale last night. And in World Cup soccer tonight, Team USA faces Turkey at 9 p.m. tonight in Los Angeles. The U.S. is 2-0 and have outscored their opponents 6-1. They have already secured a spot in the round of 32 knockout stage. There's your look in local sports here on KZY. Stay tuned for a look at weather and some more music right after this.
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11: I'm meteorologist Mace Michaels. Partly cloudy tonight, a low in the low 50s. Partly sunny for tomorrow, a high in the mid 70s. Heat, humidity, and storm chances build in through the weekend and into next week. High temperatures close to 80 this weekend, up into the 90s early next week. Celebrate Independence Day in Worthington, Minnesota. Live music, food, fireworks on July 3rd and 4th. Right now it's 78 degrees. 95.

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2: I can. 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

Happy Thursday. It's Nell hanging out with you here on The Nell Show till 7. That was Huntrix and Golden. We have Justin Bieber with Benny Blanco coming up. Nicki Minaj in there as well. So stick around for that. And we'll talk about something fun for tomorrow in case you don't have any plans and you are looking for something to do. Stay tuned.

0: caller, and that could be you. Make sure you tune in on the KZY Morning Show. This is for tomorrow, June 26th, from 5 to 7 p.m. So the dinner's going to be at 5. The show starts at 6. The meal is just $25. So if you don't win the tickets we're giving away, you can definitely take advantage of it just by giving them a call out there at Buena Vista and getting your reservation going. Yummy, yummy, yummy meal there, by the way. Sloppy Joe basket with all kinds of extras, all the sides, with a dessert and beverage as well. Plus, you get a great show. Sean Wallen as Elvis. This is going to be a great one tomorrow night at Buena Vista Ski Area. We've got Kelly Clarkson up next, so stay tuned.
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0: That's Rachel Platten on 95.5 KZY with Fight Song Maroon 5 in front of that. Well, the Bemidji JC's 82nd Annual Water Carnival is coming up next week. It's coming up very quickly this year. It seems like June just started, and here we are into July already almost. But they have the Bemidji Junior JC's Double Your Fun Color Run coming up next week. And if the kiddos want to get involved in this, you can get yourself registered, get the kids registered on the Bemidji JC's website. More information as well, check out the Bemidji JC's Facebook page, because they have lots of information on there. 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But next week is the Double Your Fun Color Run, and that's on July 4th. That's Saturday. 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So get yourself registered. Get the kiddos registered for that. 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That is the Double Your Fun Color Run for the 82nd Annual Bemidji JC's Water Carnival. 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
9: I'm meteorologist Mace Michaels. Partly cloudy tonight, a low in the low 50s. Partly sunny for tomorrow, a high in the mid 70s. heat, humidity, and storm chances build in through the weekend and into next week. High temperatures close to 80 this weekend, up into the 90s early next week. Celebrate Independence Day in Worthington, Minnesota. Live music, food, fireworks on July 3rd and 4th. Right now it's 78 degrees. KZ.

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1: That's Justin Timberlake, 95.5 KZY. Hey, just a reminder that if you are interested in becoming a vendor for the Northwoods Makers Market this fall, registration is now open. So you can give Beltrami Electric a call at 218-444-2540 or just swing in and they will get you a vendor packet after you sign up. And you can be one of the 80 vendors that we have this fall at the Northwoods Makers Market. This is the fourth year running and it's going to be held on Saturday, October 3rd. This year from 9 a.m. to 2 p.m. out at Beltrami Electric again. And of course, as always, it's family friendly. 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We'll have some food trucks there as well. So lots of fun this fall, the Northwoods Makers Market. Get yourself signed up to be a vendor again, 218-444-2540. 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
1: 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Up North weather!
2: I'm meteorologist Mace Michaels. Partly cloudy tonight, a low in the low 50s. Partly sunny for tomorrow, a high in the mid-70s. Heat, humidity, and storm chances build in through the weekend and into next week. High temperatures close to 80 this weekend, up into the 90s early next week. Celebrate Independence Day in Worthington, Minnesota. Live music, food, fireworks on July 3rd and 4th. Right now it's 78 degrees.
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That's Rihanna, 95.5 KZY, Post Malone, and Olivia Rodrigo before that. Hanging out with Neltel 7 on The Nell Show. And I just want to remind you, we have 5 days left for the Brewed Perfect drinks over at 7 Brew. They're open until 10 p.m. tonight, by the way, 5:30 a.m. till 10 p.m. every single day. If you grab yourself a large Brewed Perfect drink right now at 7 Brew, you'll get that free collector's cup just for purchasing that large Brewed Perfect. Yeah, those are their June specials this month. Yeah, 5 days left. It's going till the end of the month. We'll have some new ones coming up next month, of course. And then Jackpot Day is coming up again on the 7th. So if you want to find out more and stay in the loop, make sure to check out their website, 7brew.com. One Republic's up next, and Sabrina Carpenter to follow. Stay tuned.

0: There's Sabrina Carpenter, 95.5 KZY. It's Nell hanging out. 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

0: Fallout Boy with Centuries 95.5 KZY. Well, if you're a fan of Elvis, then this show is all for you. 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Sean Wallen is Elvis. That starts at 5 o'clock. 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Stay tuned. 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
5: I'm meteorologist Mace Michaels. Partly cloudy tonight, a low in the low 50s. Partly sunny for tomorrow, a high in the mid 70s. Heat, humidity, and storm chances build in through the weekend and into next week. High temperatures close to 80 this weekend, up into the 90s early next week. Celebrate Independence Day in Worthington, Minnesota. 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

0: George Michael and Freedom, 95.5 KZY. Hey, thanks for hanging out with Nell tonight on The Nell Show. I will return tomorrow from 3 to 7 to hang out some more on a Friday. We're at the weekend already. It seems like it was just Monday. Time is flying by. Well, speaking of time, we got Donna and Steve coming in at 7 tonight here on KZY. So stay tuned to hang out, and I will see you tomorrow. Alex Warren up next.
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